hometown dream is still alive with FIFA World Cup action. The knockout rounds continue. USA is in it tonight. No spoilers, but we've got more coming up.

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You know good music, and you want the whole song, not just the 15 seconds from a viral video.

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Always make good choices. And it sounds like you're off to a good start. 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

I'm weatherology meteorologist Derek Height with a significant weather update. A severe thunderstorm warning has been issued for areas of Traverse, Roberts, and Big Stone counties until 10:15 p.m. tonight. Both large hail and straight-line winds are possible with this storm. Hail the size of quarters and winds up to 60 miles an hour are likely as it moves southeast at about 30 miles an hour. For your safety, stay inside and away from windows until the storm passes. Large hail and strong winds can easily shatter glass, causing injury. If you're caught outside, take shelter in a sturdy building or a hard-top car. Take shelter now. Once again, a severe thunderstorm warning continues for areas of Traverse, Roberts, and Big Stone counties until 10:15 p.m. tonight. Bear in mind, this storm has the potential for hail the size of quarters and winds up to 60 miles an hour are likely. 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I'm meteorologist Derek Height.

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2: ABC News, I'm Stephanie Officer. Russia attacking Ukraine, killing at least 26 people in and around the capital of Kyiv. All of Moscow's ballistic missiles hitting their targets. The massive attack coming before a NATO summit in Turkey this week. ABC's Brooke Clennett.
3: Diplomats among NATO nations, they say that leaders, they are weighing fresh pledges of these, you know, advanced air defense systems and a multi-year support framework. But, you know, some allies have been slow to follow through and deliver on those earlier promises. So there's real uncertainty about how far they'll go this time.
2: Well, after a controversy embroiled FIFA overturning last week's red card for player Florian Balogun at the advice of President Trump so he could play in tonight's game, the U.S. has been formally knocked out of the World Cup by Belgium with a score of 1-4. Belgium now goes on to face Spain later this week. Other remaining teams include Morocco, Egypt, Colombia, and Norway. This is ABC News.
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6: I'm weatherology meteorologist Derek Height with a significant weather update. A severe thunderstorm warning has been issued for areas of Traverse, Big Stone, Grant, and Roberts counties until 10:45 p.m. tonight. This cluster of storms has the potential for both large hail and strong straight-line winds. Half-dollar size hail and winds up to 60 miles an hour are likely as it moves south at 20 miles an hour. Again, a severe thunderstorm warning continues for portions of Traverse, Big Stone, Grant, and Roberts counties until 10:45 p.m. tonight. Remember, this line of storms has the potential for half-dollar size hail and wind gusts to 60 miles an hour. 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I'm meteorologist Derek Height.
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2: I'm weatherology meteorologist Derek Height with a significant weather update. A new severe thunderstorm warning has been issued until 11:30 p.m. tonight for Roberts, Big Stone, Coddington, and Grant counties. This line of storms will bring with it the threat for both large hail and straight-line damaging winds. Ping-pong ball-size hail and winds up to 60 miles an hour are likely as it moves south at 20 miles an hour. Again, a severe thunderstorm warning continues until 11:30 p.m. tonight for Roberts, Big Stone, Coddington, and Grant counties. Remember, this line of storms has the potential for hail the size of ping pong balls and wind gusts to 60 miles an hour. Bear in mind, other severe weather warnings continue across our listing area. A severe thunderstorm warning continues for portions of Grant, Roberts, and Big Stone counties until 10:45 p.m. This significant weather update has been brought to you by First Call Auto Parts Napa, Go Faster's Power Sports and Marine, Stilson Service, your Marathon dealer, and Watertown Lawn and Garden. I'm meteorologist Derek Height.

I'm weatherology meteorologist Derek Height with a significant weather update. A severe thunderstorm warning continues for portions of Big Stone, Coddington, Grant, and Roberts counties until 11:30 p.m. tonight. This cluster of storms has the potential for both large hail and strong straight-line winds. Hail the size of ping pong balls and winds up to 60 miles an hour are likely as it pushes south at 20 miles an hour. Again, a severe thunderstorm warning continues for areas of Big Stone, Coddington, Grant, and Roberts counties until 11:30 p.m. tonight. Bear in mind this array of storms has the potential for ping pong ball size hail and winds up to 60 miles an hour are likely. This significant weather update has been brought to you by First Call Auto Parts Napa, Go Faster's Power Sports and Marine, Stilson Service, your Marathon dealer, and Watertown Lawn and Garden. I'm meteorologist Derek Height.

I'm weatherology meteorologist Derek Height with a significant weather update. A new severe thunderstorm warning has been issued until 12:15 a.m. tonight for Coddington, Dual, and Grant counties. This line of storms will bring with it the threat for both large hail and straight-line damaging winds. Quarter-size hail and winds up to 60 miles an hour are likely as it moves southeast at 30 miles an hour. For your safety, stay inside and away from windows until the storm passes. Large hail and strong winds can easily shatter glass, causing injury. If you're caught outside, take shelter in a sturdy building or a hardtop car. Take shelter now. Once again, a severe thunderstorm warning continues until 12:15 a.m. tonight for Coddington, Dual, and Grant counties. Remember, this line of storms has the potential for hail the size of quarters and winds up to 60 miles an hour are likely. Additional strong storms continue across other portions of our listening area. A severe thunderstorm warning continues for portions of Coddington and Grant counties until 11:30 p.m. This significant weather update has been brought to you by First Call Auto Parts Napa, Go Faster's Power Sports and Marine, Stilson Service, your Marathon dealer, and Watertown Lawn and Garden. I'm meteorologist Derek.

I'm weatherology meteorologist Derek Height with a significant weather update. A severe thunderstorm warning continues for areas of Coddington, Dual, and Grant counties until 12:15 a.m. tonight. This cluster of storms has the potential for both large hail and strong straight-line winds. Hail the size of quarters and winds up to 60 miles an hour are likely as it pushes southeast at around 30 miles an hour. Again, a severe thunderstorm warning continues for portions of Coddington, Dual, and Grant counties until 12:15 a.m. tonight. Remember, this batch of storms has potential for quarter-size hail and winds up to 60 miles an hour are likely. 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I'm meteorologist Derek Height.

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1: ABC News, I'm Stephanie Officer. New allegations rocking a key Senate race that many Democrats were hoping could potentially shift the balance of power in the Senate. Politico reporting a former girlfriend's claim, Plattner sexually assaulted her 5 years ago.
2: The main Democratic Party is calling on Plattner to drop out. The timing here is critical. He has until July 13th to withdraw from the race for the party to be able to, by law, replace him on the ballot come November.
1: That's ABC's Jay O'Brien. France star Kylian Mbappe has some sharp words for Paraguayan Senator Celeste Amarilla over racist remarks she posted after Paraguay's loss to France in the World Cup's round of 16. On Monday, Mbappe called her a, quote, despicable woman worthy of serving in Paraguay's Congress. Amarilla mocked the French captain's origins, upbringing, education, and appearance in a post on X. The Paraguayan government condemned Amarilla's remarks, while the French president is standing behind Mbappe. This is ABC News.
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0: take one look at you, you're taking me out of the ordinary. I want you laying me down to be dead and buried.
1: I'm weatherology meteorologist Derek Height with a significant weather update. A severe thunderstorm warning continues for areas of Grant, Coddington, and Dual counties until 12:15 a.m. tonight. This batch of storms will bring with it the threat for both large hail and straight-line damaging winds. Half-dollar size hail and winds up to 60 miles an hour are likely as it moves southeast at 30 miles an hour. Again, a severe thunderstorm warning continues for Grant, Coddington, and Dual counties until 12:15 a.m. tonight. Bear in mind, this array of storms has the potential for half-dollar size hail and winds up to 60 miles an hour are likely. 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I'm meteorologist Derek Height.

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1: ABC News, I'm Stephanie Officer. The U.S. knocked out of the World Cup, losing to Belgium 4-1 Monday night during a game played in Seattle. One fan, Liz Johnson, who lives there, says no matter what, the World Cup is good for America.
2: It's the amount of Americans, having all the international visitors, putting Seattle on the main stage.
1: The man accused of killing Charlie Kirk in court Monday with Kirk's parents and his widow Erica listening as evidence was presented. ABC's Kana Whitworth.
3: It was an emotional day for the Kirk family, who left the courtroom during graphic testimony.
4: A lot of people were screaming, standing up, and starting to run in all different directions away from the center of the tent.
3: Prosecutors laying out their case in a mini trial to convince a judge there's enough evidence to try Robinson for gunning down the conservative activist at his event at Utah Valley University.
1: Another museum heist in France, this time at Lalique, where Sticky Fingers reportedly nabbed 20 pieces of jewelry worth about $4.5 million early Sunday. This is ABC News.
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7: Here's your forecast from Watertown Radio and GoWatertown.net. A severe thunderstorm watch remains in effect. Slight chance of severe thunderstorms overnight, otherwise partly cloudy. Lows around 69. Winds out of the east, 5 to 10 miles per hour. Partly cloudy skies again Tuesday. Chance of severe thunderstorms. High temperatures reach up to 90. I'm meteorologist Mandy Faluber on Watertown Radio. Right now, 69.
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let's talk more about Taylor and Travis's big New York Madison Square Garden wedding. Stevie Nicks performed for the crowd, but so did Paul McCartney, who sang I Want to Hold Your Hand in public for the first time in over six decades. The last time he played it was as a member of the Beatles in 1964. There's no word what other songs were performed. There were carnival games like skee-ball, miniature golf, football ring toss, a raffle of high-end items, including a Chanel and Dior saddlebags and a Cartier watches. Most of the info anyone's getting about the wedding is based on anonymous sources because Taylor and Travis actually had signs up warning guests that entering the building was an agreement of confidentiality. There was also a no phone rule, so social media pics and videos from the wedding are basically non-existent. The CEO

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1: ABC News, I'm Stephanie Officer. New elections rocking a key Senate race that many Democrats were hoping could potentially shift the balance of power in the Senate. Politico reporting a former girlfriend's claim, Plattner sexually assaulted her 5 years ago.
2: The main Democratic Party is calling on Plattner to drop out. The timing here is critical. He has until July 13th to withdraw from the race for the party to be able to, by law, replace on the ballot come November.
1: That's ABC's Jay O'Brien. France star Kylian Mbappe has some sharp words for Paraguayan Senator Celeste Amarilla over racist remarks she posted after Paraguay's loss to France in the World Cup's round of 16 on Monday.

0: Mbappe called her a, quote, despicable woman unworthy of serving in Paraguay's Congress. Amarilla mocked the French captain's origins, upbringing, education, and appearance in a post on X. The Paraguayan government condemned Amarilla's remarks, while the French president is standing behind Mbappe. This is ABC News.
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3: Here's your forecast from Watertown Radio and GoWatertown.net. Lows dip down to about 67 overnight under partly cloudy skies. Winds out of the east, 10 to 15 miles per hour. Partly cloudy again Tuesday, high of 90. Chance of thunderstorms Tuesday night, lows around 69, mainly cloudy skies. I'm meteorologist Mandy Faluber on Watertown Radio. Right now, 69.
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2: ABC News, I'm Stephanie Officer. The U.S. knocked out of the World Cup, losing to Belgium 4-1 Monday night during a game played in Seattle. One fan, Liz Johnson, who lives there, says no matter what, the World Cup is good for America.
3: Having just the amount of Americans, having all the international visitors, putting Seattle on the main stage.
2: The man accused of killing Charlie Kirk in court Monday with Kirk's parents and his widow Erica listening as evidence was presented. ABC's Kana Whitworth.
4: It was an emotional day for the Kirk family who left the courtroom during graphic testimony.
5: A lot of people were screaming, standing up, and starting to run in all different directions away from the center of the tent.
4: Prosecutors laying out their case in a mini trial to convince a judge there's enough evidence to try Robinson for gun.

0: down the conservative activist at his event at Utah Valley University.
1: Another museum heist in France, this time at Lalique, where Sticky Fingers reportedly nabbed 20 pieces of jewelry worth about $4.5 million early Sunday. This is ABC News.
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0: Here's your forecast from Watertown Radio and GoWatertown.net. Lows dip down to about 67. Overnight, under partly cloudy skies, winds out of the east 10 to 15 miles per hour. Partly cloudy again Tuesday, high of 90. Chance of thunderstorms. Tuesday night, lows around 69, mainly cloudy skies. I'm meteorologist Mandy Faluber on Watertown Radio. Currently, it's 66 degrees.
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2: ABC News, I'm Stephanie Officer. New allegations rocking a key Senate race that many Democrats were hoping could potentially shift the balance of power in the Senate. Politico reporting a former girlfriend's claim, Plattner sexually assaulted her 5 years ago.
3: The main Democratic Party is calling on Plattner to drop out. The timing here is critical. He has until July 13th to withdraw from the race for the party to be able to, by law, replace him on the ballot come November.
2: That's ABC's Jay O'Brien. France star Kylian Mbappe has some sharp words for Paraguayan Senator Celeste Amarilla over racist remarks she posted after Paraguay's loss to France in the World Cup's round of 16. On Monday, Mbappe called her a, quote, despicable woman unworthy of serving in Paraguay's Congress. Amarilla mocked the French captain's origins, upbringing, education, and appearance in a post on X. The Paraguayan government condemned Amarilla's remarks, while the French president is standing behind Mbappe. This is ABC News.
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2: Here's your forecast from Watertown Radio and GoWatertown.net. Partly cloudy skies overnight with lows around 66. Easterly winds 10 to 15 miles per hour. Sunshine mixed with clouds at times again. Tuesday, highs level off around 89. Chance of thunderstorms. Tuesday night, lows level off around 68, mainly cloudy. I'm meteorologist Mandy Faluber on Watertown Radio. Right now, it's 66 degrees.
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1: ABC News, I'm Sherry Preston. Maine Democrat Graham Clatner, who is hoping to unseat Senator Susan Collins this fall, facing allegations of sexual assault. A former girlfriend says it happened 5 years ago. He denies it. Today will be day two of the hearing for Tyler Robinson, charged with the murder of Charlie Kirk. ABC's Kana Whitworth has been in the Utah courtroom.
2: It was an emotional day for the Kirk family, who left the courtroom during graphic testimony.
3: A lot of people were screaming, standing up, and starting to run in all different directions away from the center of the tent.
2: Prosecutors laying out their case in a mini trial to convince a judge there's enough evidence to try Robinson for gunning down the conservative activist at his event at Utah Valley University.
1: The U.S. men's national team losing to Belgium 4-1 in the World Cup last night. The match amplified by the red card suspension, then unsuspension of striker Flo Balogun, who was able to play after FIFA cited a rarely used exception to allow him back on the pitch. President Trump spoke with the FIFA president about the red card, but they deny any involvement. This is ABC News.
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6: Here's your forecast from Watertown Radio and GoWatertown.net. Partly cloudy skies overnight with lows around 66. Easterly winds 10 to 15 miles per hour. Sunshine mixed with clouds at times again. Tuesday, highs level off around 89. Chance of thunderstorms. Tuesday night, lows level off around 68. Mainly cloudy. I'm meteorologist Mandy Feluber on Watertown Radio. Right now, 64.
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2: Good morning. Storms moved through the Watertown area at midnight this morning. The fast-moving storms were moving southeast, containing hail and gusty winds. Quarter-sized hail fell 4 miles west of Kranzburg. Hail was also reported just northeast of Twin Brooks, and a 58-mile-an-hour wind gust was reported just northwest of Watertown. More severe storm development is possible today. Well, the task of recounting the votes in the Sioux Falls mayor's race will begin tomorrow morning at 9 a.m. The city expects that recount to take more than 10 hours to complete. Christine Erickson defeated Jamie Smith by 2 votes in last month's runoff election. Smith then formally asked for a recount. The city of Sioux Falls announced last night that City Councilman David Barranco has died. He passed away Monday morning following a battle with cancer. Barranco was elected in 2022 to represent the City Council's Southeast District. He's survived by his wife, Catherine, and 2 children. David Barranco was 53. A Friday fire that damaged a fuel tanker and 2 pumps that are used to lower the water level at Richmond Lake near Aberdeen could have an impact on a $30 million dam replacement project there. Commissioner of School and Public Lands Brock Greenfield said he would not be surprised if the fire damage caused some delay in the construction of the spillway project on the lake. The pumps are used to lower the lake level for the construction of a cutoff wall. The roughly $30 million project will replace the dam's spillway and embankment, which is owned by the state. The dam is located about 5 miles from Aberdeen. Get news anytime online at GoWatertown.net. 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
3: Here's your forecast from Watertown Radio and GoWatertown.net. Sunshine mixed with clouds at times today, with daytime highs approaching 89. Winds out of the east, 8 to 15 miles an hour. Mainly cloudy skies expected tonight. Chance of thunderstorms, lows dip down to about 68. Chance for storms, tomorrow, highs around 80. Mainly cloudy. I'm meteorologist Derek Height on Watertown Radio. Right now, 68.
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0: It's Jelly Roll there, and Bernie here. Thank you for stopping by. It is a Tuesday with music from Bruno Mars straight ahead.
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2: ABC News, I'm Sherry Preston. NATO leaders gathering in Turkey this morning. President Trump speaking moments ago, saying he thinks an agreement is possible to end the war between Russia and Ukraine after talking to Russia's president on the 4th of July.
3: We had a long talk yesterday, lasted a long time, and I also spoke with President Zelensky right after that. I think they both want to make a deal.
2: The NATO summit also taking place. A tanker sailing through the Strait of Hormuz is hit by an Iranian attack. A judge in London has just dismissed the invasion of privacy lawsuit brought by Prince Harry and other celebrities against the publisher of the Daily Mail. There are new calls for Maine Democratic Senate candidate Graham Platner to drop out of the race amid new allegations of sexual assault. More law enforcement testimony is expected today in a Provo, Utah courtroom in a preliminary hearing ahead of the trial of Tyler Robinson, who is accused of killing Charlie Kirk. Kirk's widow, Erica, has been in the testimony. This is ABC News.
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6: Here's your forecast from Watertown Radio and GoWaterTown.net. Sunshine mixed with clouds at times today, with highs around 89. Easterly winds 8 to 15 miles an hour. Cloudy tonight, chance for storms, lows dip down to about 68. Mainly cloudy skies expected tomorrow, chance of thunderstorms, daytime highs approaching 80. I'm meteorologist Derek Hite on Watertown Radio. Right now, it's 72 degrees.
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0: I Knew It, I Knew You. Taylor and Travis Kelce got married on Friday at New York City's Madison Square Garden with about 1,000 guests in attendance. Adam Sandler officiated the wedding, by the way. But did one of her guests wear a white dress to her wedding? Eras Tour dancer Tori Evans shared a photo of herself and her husband in their beautiful outfits headed to the wedding and got torn apart online because her dress appeared to be white. Her husband, however, jumped into the social media comments to defend her, saying dress is pink champagne color for everyone that doesn't understand lighting, with a laughing emoji. 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
2: Here's your forecast from Watertown Radio and GoWatertown.net. Sunshine mixed with clouds at times today with a high of 89. East winds 8 to 15 miles an hour. Cloudy tonight. Chance for storms. Lows dip down to about 68. Chance of thunderstorms tomorrow. Highs level off around 80. Cloudy skies with a few peaks of sun. I'm meteorologist Derek Hite on Watertown Radio. Right now, 79.
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0: Luke Combs, Fast Car. 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

0: Benson Boone, sorry, I'm here for someone else. Benson kicks off his Wanted Man tour tonight in Pittsburgh. It will wrap up September 3rd in Casper.
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0: Teddy Swims, The Door. Teddy getting ready to kick off the Ugly Tour September 22nd in Kansas City. It will run through November 18th in Los Angeles. That's going to do it for me, Kelsey Page. Thanks so much for listening. Have a great day.
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2: ABC News, I am Wayne Cabot. New chaos in the Strait. Iran attacking three commercial ships, warning America not to retaliate, sending oil surging. President Trump expressing frustration with the lack of help from NATO allies, meeting in Turkey. This as Trump signals his unwillingness to help Ukraine, saying the U.S. doesn't have a stake. Bill Taylor, former U.S. ambassador to Ukraine, on why Vladimir Putin has been hitting Ukraine so hard lately.
3: I think he is desperate. He's always, of course, dangerous. He's demonstrated that by this invasion. He's in a pickle. He's in a bind. His soldiers are losing, actually, on the battlefield.
2: Bernie Sanders and Zoran Mamdani saying today Graham Platner should end his Senate race in Maine after a new accusation of rape. Two beams are buckling on the former Pfizer building being converted to apartments. The area evacuated. This is ABC News.
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7: Chance of thunderstorms this afternoon. Otherwise, sunshine mixed with clouds at times. Highs level off around 89. Southeasterly winds 10 to 15 miles per hour. Overcast skies. Tonight, thunderstorms likely. Lows dip down to about 68.
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2: ABC News, I'm Wayne Abbott. You can't walk and you can't drive in a bustling part of Manhattan right now because of a skyscraper under renovation that is slightly leaning. The upper floor beams buckling at the former Pfizer building. Mayor Zoran Mamdani.
3: The NYPD has instituted a frozen zone from 40th to 45th streets between 1st and 3rd Avenues. These streets have been temporarily off to both pedestrian and vehicular traffic.
2: Mamdani is joining fellow progressive Bernie Sanders in urging Graham Plattner to end his Maine Senate campaign after a former girlfriend accused him of entering her home and raping her. Iran firing on more ships today in the Strait of Hormuz, one of them a Saudi tanker, the kingdom demanding reparations. Just now, the U.S. is revoking its license that authorized the sale of Iranian oil. Oil prices back above 70 a barrel. Stocks fell on Wall Street. S&P down 33. This is ABC News.
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6: Here's your forecast from Watertown Radio and GoWatertown.net. Chance of thunderstorms this afternoon. Otherwise, sunshine mixed with clouds at times. Highs level off around 89. Southeasterly winds 10 to 15 miles per hour. Overcast skies. Tonight, thunderstorms likely. Lows dip down to about 68. I'm meteorologist Mandy Faluber on Watertown Radio. Currently 81.
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1: ABC News, I'm Wayne Cabot. The U.S. launching new strikes against Iran today. Retaliation after Iran attacked three merchant ships in the Strait of Hormuz. ABC News contributor Mick Mulroy says about the so-called memorandum of understanding.
2: I think the United States is frustrated that it's not getting where it thought it would be from this MOU, and they're going after the locations that Iran would use and is using to attack these commercial vessels.
1: The U.S. has again cut off Iran's oil sales, oil now up between 5% and 6%, all as President Trump is in Turkey to meet with NATO allies. Another woman is coming forward today making allegations against Graham Plattner. Fellow progressives Bernie Sanders and Zoran Mamdani today urging Plattner to end his Senate race in Maine. 5 hours, 15 minutes later, Novak Djokovic wins a five-set thriller at Wimbledon, advancing to the men's semifinals. This is ABC News.
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5: Here's your forecast from Watertown Radio and GoWatertown.net. Cloudy skies expected tonight with thunderstorms likely. Lows level off around 68. Winds out of the east, 8 to 15 miles per hour. Chance of thunderstorms tomorrow. Highs level off around 80. Cloudy skies with a few peaks of sun. I'm meteorologist Mandy Faluber on Watertown Radio. Currently 81.
6: Did you hear the news? What now? Another coronation gone wrong? 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
2: News, I'm Dave Packer. The U.S. striking targets in Iran, the action confirmed by CENTCOM in response to Iran's attacks on ships in the Strait of Hormuz, and the U.S. revoking its agreement to allow Iran to sell its oil. In New York City, parts of Manhattan's east side evacuated as a high-rise